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0: 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Technically, I think we all belong to the city because here we are in Colombo, Colombo City Center, live from there. And of course, it's a very, very rainy day here in Colombo.
1: It is. It's turbulent. It's dark. It's gloomy. What a turbulent start to a brand new week. But hey, you know, even if it's turbulent, it's good kind of turbulent. We'll turn into some good beats and dance along to the great music.
0: Yes, indeed.
1: I mean, why not? But good morning, Nilan and Dilsha, back again after all that chaos and mayhem over the weekend. Hopefully, you had some good chaos and mayhem and madness. But we're back on the Morning Brew. Good morning.
0: Nice to be with you one more time. And of course, Monday, we're hoping to start off with a bang.
1: Definitely.
0: And just go into the week, breeze into the week. You know how our Mondays are? You know what we always say? It's Monday without the blues.
1: That's right. No more blues. No blues at all. We don't need blues. We don't even need the color blue.
0: It's mostly black. Yeah. We like black.
1: Yeah, every day, all day long. But hey, it's the Big Bang Theory every Monday here on the show.
0: Man, Big Bang Theory. I like the Big Bang Theory, but of course, I also like Young Sheldon.
1: Oh, it's Young Sheldon. It's such a good show. I have to tell you.
0: Such a genius.
1: Such a genius indeed. And you know, you end up going like a soft spot for Sheldon when you watch Young Sheldon.
0: Yeah, he's such a scientist. He takes on anybody and just tears them apart. You know, he was so good. Wow, what a great series. Hey, welcome again. So we're about to do this from the Morning Brew as always. And of course, we want to mention some great stuff that we're going to do during the show. We've got the competition coming up and your chance to stay at this amazing place, Denamaka Planters Bungalow, brought to you by Kavatha Plantations.
1: That is right indeed. We've got our brain teaser coming up just in a few minutes. Now that's what you need to focus on today.
0: Yes, yes.
1: You need to answer the brain teaser correctly to fall into the draw, and then we will pick our winner on a Friday. That is this coming Friday. So you've got ample time, you've got ample chances to try out. So pay attention and focus. But before that, a big hi and hello going out to Janashakti live on board the show, literally giving you solutions when it comes to saving up money for an emergency fund, retirement fund, your kids' educational fund. It doesn't matter. We've got Meldol on board, taking away all your physical pain, available at any leading pharmacy. We've also got Singer on board, offering an option now for you to connect to Starlink, literally to the stars.
0: Homeland Skyline, of course, taking you to Port City. We're going to talk about that in detail. And of course, David Pirie's Automobile. We're going to talk about two options, two brilliant vehicles brought to you by David Pirie's Automobile here in Sri Lanka, and it's up for grabs.
1: We're
0: going to talk about this right here on The Morning Brew.
1: But now it's time for the brain teaser.
0: Right, you need to listen very, very carefully, because if you pay attention to this and get this right, each person who gets the answer right gets into our draw. So by the way, congratulations to Dr. Jude Jayamaha, who was our winner on Friday.
1: That's right. Congratulations, Dr. Jude, once again. And thank you so much for taking part. And we hope that luck is on your side this week too.
0: Yes, right. So here we go. Now listen really, really carefully. This goes like this. I'm not an outfit or a dress, but I can cover your body. The more I'm used, the thinner I become. What am I? Let's do this one more time.
1: One more time.
0: I'm not an outfit, nor am I a dress. So I'm not an outfit or a dress, but I can cover your body. And the more I'm used, the thinner I become. What am I?
1: There we go. Very interesting brain teaser. Send in your answers. 0728-878-878.
0: If you actually analyze this is very, very easy.
1: But when you think about it, it can also be tough.
0: Yeah, it can be tough. But of course, we come across this all the time.
1: That's right. Let's see how well you're good at deciphering today's brain teaser. Send in those answers. Wishing you all the best.
0: 878 Light Tina.

0: 90s music, and it's TMO right here on The Morning Brew. It's a great Monday morning. What's up, Joseph? What's going on over there?
1: No. I saw RJ's answer to the rain teaser, and I saw that too. Because I think this has to be one of the best answers we've received today.
0: Can we mention it? I think it's totally funny.
1: It's so funny because this is something that I keep on wishing on, you know, day in and day out, literally.
0: Yeah.
1: Every single second of my living life, right?
0: Okay, let's mention this.
1: So the brain teaser, in case you're wondering, the brain teaser is something very important this week because you need to answer it correctly.
0: Mm-hmm.
1: Important because the moment you answer it correctly, you fall into a draw.
0: Yep.
1: And on Friday, we will pick one winner, basically a lucky couple that gets to enjoy one of the most remarkable weekends, actually at one of the most remarkable places, aka heaven. This is in Ratnapura.
0: Yeah, it's called Dhanavaka Plantas mm-hmm. Bungalow. It's a beautiful place.
1: Yep. Heaven. Literally heaven.
0: Yeah. Like Bryan Adams, heaven.
1: Literally.
0: So the question we asked was, I'm not an outfit or a dress, but I can cover your body. The more I'm used, the thinner I become. So the question is that, and we want to know what this is.
1: Yeah, the correct answer to that. You can send it to 072-8878-878. But when you think about it, you know, RJ's answer makes so much sense.
0: Okay, can we mention?
1: Yeah, we can. Okay. You said a layer of fat.
0: A layer of fat.
1: Which makes so much sense. You know, the more you use, the thinner it gets. Here's the problem, RJ. Even though we use it so much, we still tend to feed it from the other side.
0: Yeah, because we keep feeding it, right?
1: That's the problem.
0: It happens when you get, when you pass your 20s and you start working and not working out.
1: Oh, yeah. And you know what makes it even worse? Mm. Working out. You get even hungrier and angrier.
0: Oh, yeah.
1: But thank you so much for the morning entertainment, RJ. Absolutely appreciate it. Other than that, we've got Jitendra, Jaden and Kiara on the show, giving all another try. You can try this.
0: Now, let's try again.
1: I think Shafra's got it right.
0: Yes, he did.
1: Yeah, in one go, like boss mode. Straight
0: Yes, as always.
1: Mm-hmm. Charm's got it right. Good morning. Zina on the show. Good morning. Got it right. Romano and Alex got it right. Pradhan's on the show. Good morning. And yep, got it right.
0: So the number for you to get in touch, WhatsApp, is 0728-878-878. And while you're at it, get some Meldol with you. Take some Meldol with you. If you've got a good stash of Meldol at home, take some to work. I mean, you don't have to stash it. You can share it. You have a collection.
1: With this winky wonky weather.
0: True.
1: Like, seriously. Because one thing I've noticed is a lot of people are getting a little sick, I would say.
0: Symptoms
1: of fever, body aches.
0: Headaches.
1: Especially with the weather at the moment. So don't worry. Don't let the weather get you down. If you've got Meldol by your side, it'll definitely be a reliable relief partner you didn't even realize you needed.
0: Yep. Look up at the sky. It's very, very cloudy. And sometimes in this kind of weather, your communication gets disturbed, right?
1: Mm.
0: Your internet gets disturbed sometimes every once in a while. Because right now, if you look at your internet connection, it's probably one of those ancient ones, right?
1: Terrible.
0: Yeah. Right in front of you, we've mentioned there's like 400 branches of Singer. And why do we keep mentioning Singer? Because they've got Starlink in there.
1: That is right. I mean, if you look up at the sky, I'm sure the clouds will even spell the word Starlink.
0: Yes.
1: You know, the stars will literally create a link called Starlink. But it is literally the best internet connection in the world. It's a satellite-based internet connection, mm-hmm. so it's never going to let you down. And on top of all of that, 300 Mbps worth of internet. I mean, speeds that we didn't even think we would be able to enjoy.
0: That's
1: now
0: true.
1: You can.
0: The only place that has better internet is NASA. They can download like 20 pirate movies in 1 second.
1: I wish I worked for them.
0: Okay, yeah. We're going to be right back in just a bit. More music coming up.
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0: 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Listen to the lyrics, it's all about affirmations. Good stuff indeed.
1: I think this should be the Monday morning anthem everyone needs to have. Like, true, every day play, first thing you listen to is this song. I mean, that way, you know, you're going to have a good day, a positive day, because you started off your day with positive affirmations. I'm just saying.
0: Yep, and such a feel-good song. I mean, you got to listen to lyrics like this. You know, if you're not familiar with the song, just Google the lyrics. Savage Garden and Affirmation.
1: And that's and the most important part is to sing your heart out. That's the most important part.
0: Make sure there's no one else in the car. Unless you're a good singer.
1: Windows are up, or unless you're stuck in traffic, mm-hmm, and you want the police officer there that's blocking it all to make you move, because he's had enough of you screaming on top of your lungs.
0: He screams so much that he thinks it's an ambulance.
1: Yeah.
0: And lets everyone through, right?
1: There we go. That's a really good idea.
0: Yeah. Hey, that's an ambulance. It sounds really
1: it's
0: bad.
1: It's illegal for you to anyways have the sound effect of the ambulance, but there they didn't say that it's illegal for you to make the sound of an ambulance.
0: No, not at all. Not
1: vocally
0: at all.
1: Vocally?
0: No.
1: So give it a try and let us know if you ended up in jail or not.
0: Yeah, 720.
1: Then we'll tell everybody if it's a good idea.
0: Oh, yeah. 728, Sunilani and Dilsha on the Morning Brew. It's Monday and great to be back as usual. Mm-hmm. Recently in Australia, there was this online debate.
1: Yeah.
0: Right? Mm. About this type of biscuit, right? That we're all familiar with.
1: Biscuit?
0: It's biscuit, yeah. Mm-hmm. We love this biscuit. We call it nice, right? Everywhere in the world, it's nice. But there are different brands across the world that have taken nice and developed their own version of it.
1: True,
0: right?
1: That.
0: Even in Sri Lanka, we've got several, right? So as kids growing up, we love this biscuit called nice. We love it. Doesn't really matter where it comes from, right?
1: Mm-hmm.
0: So it's the same thing in other countries, especially in Australia and England.
1: Mm.
0: So the English claim that they were the first to bake the nice, right? The very first nice was done by the English. That's what the English say. So they say that the British company, Huntley and Palmer's, right?
1: Mm-hmm.
0: It's a British company.
1: Uh-huh.
0: They say that they made the first nice biscuit back in 1904,
1: mm-hmm,
0: right? And the Aussies, they have another brand called Arnott's. Right?
1: Okay.
0: So they say that they invented it back in the 1860s, and they have proof for it.
1: Okay.
0: So the Aussies are actually showing proof that they created it first, because they've got records from the 1860s.
1: Fair enough. And here you go, the British claiming to be the first to make it.
0: As usual.
1: Colonize even the biscuit industry. Yes. Walk away.
0: Good one. So nice. So the thing is not this. So the online debate was mostly about the pronunciation of nice.
1: Mm.
0: Now we all call it NICE, nice.
1: I mean, yeah.
0: Right? Come on, it's legit. It's nice.
1: Yeah,
0: right?
1: It's nice. I mean, NICE is nice.
0: It is nice. So apparently, we've all been pronouncing it wrong. All these years, we've been pronouncing it wrong.
1: Da, da, da, da.
0: Yeah, so this debate came up over the weekend in Australia, right? So eventually, it was decided Arnott's, the company in Australia, stepped in and said, listen, here's the backstory.
1: Oh.
0: This is named after the southern French town of Nice.
1: I see.
0: Right? So if you've got siblings who have daughters, they're your niece, right? So this is how you pronounce the biscuit's name. The original name is not nice. It's
1: Nice. It's Nice. So it's Nice biscuits. Nice biscuits.
0: The next time you try it, just say, hey, I want some Nice.
1: Imagine you go to a shop and ask them for Nice biscuits.
0: No, it's not going to work.
1: Not going to work here in Sri Lanka, because it's become like you know that name.
0: True.
1: You know that biscuit by the name.
0: Uh-huh.
1: But now that we're talking about it, I'm getting hungry.
0: Oh my goodness. But of course, we're in the middle of a brilliant contest this morning. Everybody seems to
1: 100%.
0: Be chipping in with all kinds of answers. Some don't get this right. I mean, I think the majority is not getting it right today. For good reason.
1: But there are some smart ones out there that are literally just like, here's the brain teaser answer.
0: Oh, yeah. For some, it's very easy.
1: Good job. I'm so proud of it. I feel like a proud mommy.
0: There you go.
1: Yay.
0: Okay, so one more time. Let's do this one more time, right?
1: One more time.
0: So the brain teaser for today is this. I'm not an outfit or a dress, but I can cover your body. The more I'm used, the thinner I become. What am I?
1: Send in your answers 0728-878-878. Correct answers fall into a draw, and from that draw, we will pick one lucky couple that gets to enjoy an amazing heavenly weekend at the Denamaka Planters Bungalow.
0: Oh. Yeah. This is one place that you need to go, even with the whole family, because it's a bungalow and it's for the whole family. But we're allowing one couple to go there, two people, lucky people.
1: Yeah.
0: You get to enjoy so much. Photography, nature photography, walks in nature,
1: trails, all that.
0: Cycling.
1: Literally, you get to be at the heart of nature, away from all the commotion of city life. And just imagine that. No noise, complete silence and nature for an entire weekend.
0: Yeah.
1: Your system is going to thank you.
0: Turn off your phone once you get there, because it's such a beautiful place.
1: Throw it. Yeah. Just throw the phone away.
0: Nobody wants to get disturbed. Yes, indeed. But of course, this is kind of like your retirement, right? Mm. If you want to retire and to be perfect, it's kind of like this. It feels like this, right? Mm. So here's Janashakti telling you exactly how you can get there. So right now, if you've got a great lifestyle, with Janashakti, you can take the same lifestyle into your retirement. How is that possible?
1: That is true. By giving them a call and speaking to them, because they will help you through every step of the way to build that retirement fund, so you get to live the life that you deserve. And no cutbacks, no, you know, nothing that you're going to regret, nothing to compromise on. They'll just enable you in the right way.
0: Absolutely.
1: Give them a call, 0112-636-636.
0: Right back after this.
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4: 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Sugar-sweetened beverages are also uniquely harmful for children, as they can contribute not only to obesity in children, but also to conditions that usually do not develop until adulthood, like type 2 diabetes, high blood pressure, and non-alcoholic fatty liver disease. 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

0: 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Don't get me wrong. It's kind of like a brain teaser this morning. A lot of you are getting wrong.
1: Yeah, try it. Let's try to not get it wrong. So it's a very interesting brain teaser. Don't worry. Even I fumbled with the answer. I was way off base with my answer. Close, but I would say way off base also at the same time.
0: You're pretty close though.
1: Pretty close,
0: you're pretty close.
1: But not so close.
0: You know,
1: so
0: yesterday when I...
1: far away.
0: When I discovered this, when I came across this awesome rain teaser, I threw it at a few friends, right? So none of them got it right.
1: See, it's a toughie.
0: It's a toughie. Let's try this, yeah?
1: Yeah, let's try this once more.
0: Okay, so you got to listen to this really carefully. I mean, think really, really hard about it. I mean, it's not too hard also if you really think about it, right? Okay, I'm not an outfit or a dress, but I can cover your body, and the more I'm used, the thinner I become.
1: Send in your answers, 0728 878 878. Get the answers right, fall into a draw, and stand a chance to win a weekend getaway at one of the most heavenly places, that is the Navaka Planters bungalow. And trust me, you would not want to miss out on this opportunity. So the answers that are coming in are quite interesting.
0: Okay,
1: now we've got Sitami and Saini on the show. Good morning. Not sure if they got off and went to school yet, but they sent some interesting answers. I love this one. Your future.
0: Okay, that's a good one.
1: Then towel was another one.
0: Okay, towel's a good one.
1: A good one. Then they sent me the right answer. I'm sorry, I can't blurt out the right answer.
0: No, we can't do that.
1: We can't do that.
0: Every once in a while, we nearly get there.
1: Almost, yeah. Yes. This is why we will never be taken as witnesses.
0: We can never become good detectives.
1: No.
0: Because we're going to tell the bad guy everything we know.
1: Even though that has been my dream for the longest time.
0: Yeah, in the interrogation room.
1: The worst detective.
0: Terrible.
1: We've got Dr. Divanka on the show. Very close to the answer. Actually, very close. Just like think on that line, right? Natalia, got it right. Good job. Anya, you got it right. Good job. Nihari says the kids have already gotten to school.
0: Oh, okay.
1: And
0: okay. All right.
1: So I hope you can pass the message over. Yanushi got the answer right. Devmi and Roshini, super close. I think Susandra got it right, if I'm not mistaken.
0: Well done. Yes, she did.
1: Well done. Viraj got it right. Rudy got it right. Yasara got it right.
0: Well done.
1: Good job.
0: You know, the latest we got is that the Ministry of Health has issued a new circular banning the sale of high sugar, high fat and processed food items, including hot dogs, burgers, pizzas, biscuits, cakes, carbonated drinks and all of that packaged beverages inside school canteens.
1: Okay. Because for a minute there,
0: and you were worried, right?
1: My heart skipped a beat, stopped and went like, wait, what?
0: Yeah. No, this is for school canteens,
1: school
0: right?
1: Canteen, yeah, 100%.
0: So this is for the benefit of the children, because obviously the authorities feel that the meals that you are given as kids are not very good, not healthy. Right, so all these things have been banned now in school canteens. So speaking to the media yesterday or the day before, the Health Promotion Bureau, the people there, specialist Dr. Monica Vijayaratna had said the guidelines, they've even given a handbook to follow the basic rules. Right, so health authorities said the move comes amid rising rates of overweight and obesity among school children. So according to a 2024 Global School-Based Student Health Survey, 12% of children aged 13 to 17 are overweight, while 3% are obese.
1: Now, this is very important, actually.
0: Yeah.
1: Nutrition is key during growth. And growth happens mainly as a child, as a kid, you know. And you need good nutrition, not empty calories or nutrition that actually doesn't make an impact on your body. But I mean, like, your kids are growing, right? As they grow, you want their muscles to have real protein in them, right?
0: Yeah.
1: So, I mean, I completely agree with this. Also, secretly glad that they didn't put this when we were in school.
0: Yeah.
1: Because I loved
0: junk food. Yeah,
1: But it's the right step in the right direction.
0: Absolutely.
1: I'm sure a lot of parents would agree and say, yeah, good idea.
0: So now you need to adjust to this, you know. And obviously the canteens in school, you know, these cafeterias, they're going to also switch to different options.
1: Yeah.
0: Right. So here's a good start.
1: It's a good start. I just hope that the canteens take this as a challenge and, you know, make some very creative dishes that are super nutritious.
0: Absolutely.
1: That'll prompt the kids to actually like to eat it.
0: Yes, indeed.
1: Because come on, we were all kids. We know the type of canteen food we do not want to have.
0: Yeah, we don't want chickpeas in the morning.
1: 100%.
0: At lunchtime, we don't want chickpeas or green gram.
1: I don't want kidney beans with like shredded coconut. No, I don't want that.
0: Yeah. See, that's the thing, right? So if you actually get used to it as kids also, you know, they'll also get the grasp the concept of eating healthy.
1: And Whole right? Foods. Yep.
0: Whole Foods, yeah.
1: That's a good thing. What do you think? Let us know. 0728878878 is the number.
0: So there's a reason customers around the country trust David Pierce Automobiles.
1: Oh, yeah.
0: Right? The number one reason, okay, 40 plus years of service in this country, right? They've been giving us some of the best vehicles and some of the best services because they're not restricted to one service center. They've got many, many places. So genuine spare parts, workshops are fully equipped. All their workshops are like that. So when you purchase something from David Pierce Automobiles, you know you're in safe hands. Now they've brought to you, we've been talking about many of the vehicles that they've been presenting to you lately.
1: That is
0: and
1: true.
0: One such vehicle that we want to talk about is Bike. Bike is a great brand. It's a Chinese brand.
1: Mm-hmm.
0: It's part of a company that's been around since the 50s.
1: Yeah.
0: So here in Sri Lanka, they're giving you the X55.
1: That is right. And it's a very good looking vehicle.
0: SUV.
1: It's an SUV built to take your breath away, actually, to be very honest.
0: Absolutely, yes. Sleek style. Beautiful style.
1: Mm-hmm. And on top of all of that, it's an eye-catching modern SUV design.
0: No doubt. No doubt.
1: It's got something that I absolutely love. That's the unique hidden door handles.
0: Oh,
1: I love that.
0: Yes.
1: It's got a really cool distinctive LED lighting system. It's got an amazing petrol engine, like a 1.5-liter turbocharged petrol engine.
0: It's a turbo engine.
1: Mm-hmm. Mm-hmm. On top of that, like so many cool features about it also. Like if you look at it from the technology perspective, it's got a 360-degree camera system. It's got ACC or adaptive cruise control. I mean, blind spot monitoring, lane keeping assist. So many of these cool features that you actually need to make life so much more easier on the road now.
0: Absolutely. So David Pierce Automobile, they've got branches all over the country, right? So we're giving you this opportunity also. We're telling you before you, obviously, you know, if you want to do a test drive, which is a must actually, do a test drive. Call this number 0114-700-678. That's 0114-700-678. So when you call that number, you can do a test drive, arrange for a test drive. I mean, you don't have to have a reservation done, none of that, but you can just go over, but just talk to them so that you know exactly when you can go.
1: That is right. So it's the most convenient test drive of your life, and there you can hurry, once you're done with the test drive, directly go and sign the document and make it yours.
0: True.
1: Simple as that.
0: Music continues in a bit.
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0: 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It's the London Beat Boys, and of course you bring on the sun. It's our kind of wish on a rainy day.
1: That is 100% true. Please bring out the sun. I'd take toasting and roasting under the sun over this rainy weather. I mean, turbulent rainy weather.
0: Yeah.
1: Over any day.
0: Just a little drizzle in the morning is fine. But yeah. Of course, when you try to step out, like people going to work, you know, if that's what really gets to you, right? Mm.
1: It's when it rains, when you want it to not rain. I mean, when it rains in the morning, you know, waters the plants so you don't have to, and it's one less chore for you to do.
0: True.
1: All good.
0: Absolutely. We've got about a minute before 8 o'clock, but of course, a couple of reminders. We love the fact that rain or shine, we've got the port city. And in South Asia, this is the most iconic location. And guess who's already there?
1: That is right. Homeland Skyline, the super brand that we absolutely love and adore, responsible for literally changing and updating the Colombo skyline, literally.
0: And other areas of the country.
1: And so many other areas also on top of all of that. I mean, they're global, they're internationally renowned. They literally create masterpieces.
0: Oh,
1: and here's
0: yeah.
1: yet another one, the Central Park Boulevard, actually.
0: Wow,
1: at
0: yeah.
1: Port City Colombo. It's a beautiful twin tower that you will fall in love with. Like, literally, you can check out the construction. They had a beautiful launch recently also. We fell in love the moment we set our eyes on it. And the best part is, 2 to 3 bedroom apartments, it doesn't matter, whatever floats your boat, right? No down payment whatsoever.
0: Love that. No down payment.
1: So you can always get in touch with them, 0703-888-888, and speak to them about potentially making at least one of those apartments in that iconic tower yours.
0: Lots of people listening to us overseas also love this concept, and a lot of people have already invested from different countries, right? So Homeland Skyline, doing things in style, you know what to do. Time's exactly 8.
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0: Your local Kottugai hates this song. A good heart these days is hard to find. It's the cholesterol song.
1: It's a cholesterol song. 100%. I mean, like, yeah, it would also be playing in the waiting area of a cardiologist's office.
0: Yeah, right? I mean, if you own a kottu shop, you're not going to like this song at all.
1: A good heart.
0: A good heart these days is hard to find. No. Wrong. Bad marketing.
1: Oh, terrible. But that's okay. It doesn't matter. You know, regardless of the situation, I mean, kottu is in our DNA. As Sri Lankans, we will always crave it. Like, no matter where you go in the country, right?
0: Yeah.
1: Where you go, not in the country, where you go in the world, you'll always, A, want to have your rice and curry.
0: Of course, yeah.
1: And B, you always will look for a spot that will make something as close to the Sri Lankan kottu as it can be. Like, I know I did that. I hunted down places that made
0: true.
1: That literally made something close to kottu. And then, like, it got to a point where, you know, I was like, fine, I'll just make it at home. You don't have the sound effects and all of that, and the special effects and the special ingredients.
0: Yeah, the sound effects, the noisiest food to make.
1: Just play the sound effect on YouTube.
0: A long time ago in Kottu, there was a kottu shop. It was called Silent Kottu.
1: Oh, right.
0: You know, it's the noisiest food in the world. And the name of the shop is Silent Kottu.
1: But did they make the kottu silently is the question.
0: No. I think they were... I don't know. I know it was very noisy. I used to park in front of it.
1: I think they went to the wrong person for the title of the shop, you know, the name of the shop.
0: Now, somebody told them that the word silent sounds nice. I don't think they got the idea of, you know, what it really meant.
1: Our typical Sri Lankan.
0: Yeah. It sounds nice. Silent. It sounds nice.
1: We love to butcher the English language.
0: Absolutely,
1: anyways.
0: Yeah.
1: Spellings, so, pronunciations.
0: Mostly pronunciations.
1: Yeah.
0: Even spellings.
1: True.
0: You know, I mean, talking of food that you're comfortable with, the Norwegian team went to the United States recently, and this is obviously for the FIFA World Cup.
1: Yep.
0: So they apparently don't trust American food. So they took their own food with them. Mm. So this is the first time they're coming back to the US after 1998, right? So they landed in North Carolina recently. So rather than relying on American cuisine, the team actually shipped 1,000 kilograms. That's about 1,000 kilograms of food. Yeah, across the Atlantic. Mm-hmm. So the cargo apparently included like 300 kilograms of Norwegian salmon and whitefish.
1: Yum.
0: 116 kilograms of traditional cheese, and roughly around 6,000 oranges.
1: Okay, yeah, I understand. Mm. I understand, 100%. I mean, I've had a lot of people that tend to, you know, come down from the US and say that how they feel after they eat food here in Sri Lanka is completely different.
0: Different.
1: Like, I don't know. I had conversations with them also. I was like, do you eat the same thing back then? Like, yeah, I mean, almost the same thing. But how we feel after we eat food here compared to how we feel after we eat food in the US.
0: Okay.
1: Very different, apparently.
0: So is it a better feeling here in Sri Lanka?
1: Yeah, much better.
0: Okay.
1: So people that actually can't handle spice in the US manage to handle spice here. Because apparently for them, the spice here is much more cleaner. And it's not all about just being too hot.
0: Right.
1: Apparently the way we do our spices, it's so beautiful, it works well. Even though it's hot, it's worth it because it tastes good, it smells amazing, and apparently it doesn't taste artificial for them.
0: Okay,
1: you know?
0: So that's what I was thinking, actually. Yeah,
1: not processed, like food is actually food here.
0: Yeah, proper
1: like
0: food.
1: Like dairy, like there are people that have had dairy allergies that have it flared up in the US but not flare up in Sri Lanka.
0: Okay.
1: For Sri Lankan dairy, and I'm like, wow.
0: Nice.
1: I'm so proud to be Sri Lankan right now.
0: Pretty good. 8:12 as we come back, light to 87.8 Nilan and Dilsha on the Morning Brew, and we're getting right back to our brain teaser and your chance to enjoy a lovely vacation, a weekend for two at Denavaka
1: Planters
0: Bungalow.
1: AKA heaven.
0: Yeah, beautiful place, magical place, surrounded by nature, trees, streams, and all of that. Everything that you've been wishing for here in Colombo.
1: That's right. I mean, who knows? You might even find Nilan and I, you know, literally
0: cycling
1: cycling and serenading y'all with beautiful tunes in the morning. As you wake up,
0: we're not going to be singing. We're going to be playing the music.
1: Stuck on you. You'll hear like someone playing the guitar and singing off tune in the corner by a banana tree. That's us.
0: Yeah, you might launch a rescue mission thinking there's somebody in distress, right? We're singing.
1: That's our SOS signal. But hey, here's your chance to actually win a weekend stay at one of the most beautiful places when it comes to being one with nature and literally just enjoying the beauty of this country.
0: Yep.
1: You just need to answer the brain teaser and send in the correct answer. When you do that, you fall into a draw. This is going on for the entire week, and on Friday is when we'll pick the winner.
0: Okay, so today's one. I'm not an outfit or a dress, but I can cover your body. And the more I'm used, the thinner I become. What am I?
1: Send those answers 0728 878 878.

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6: 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Dr. Sahan Madanayake, wife Srini, and kids joins us from Colorado in the US. Big hi to Dilomi Ranawaka, husband Sharitha, and son Chamil tuned in from New Jersey. Kumar Fernandopoulé, wife Cammy, listening in from Edmonton in Canada. Big hi and hello to you. Ajmal Hafiz and family tuned in from Melbourne in Australia. Thank you for joining us today on the Morning Brew.

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0: Love has become such a funny thing. It's become a commodity now, and there are scammers targeting these kind of things. I mean, using love to target people.
1: How dare they?
0: Yeah,
1: it's such a beautiful emotion, and they're just taking the fun out of it all.
0: I mean, everyone. I mean, all these great men and women in history, throughout history, taught people to love.
1: Exactly.
0: Right? Compassion, kindness, and all of that. But here are some people.

0: They know the potential targets also, especially they would target people who are divorced or elderly ladies.
1: That
0: right?
1: is true.
0: They I don't know, it's loneliness and people who go through these things.
1: They know their target audience. They know the pain points. They watch and wait carefully from the bushes, and then they attack
0: from the bushes.
1: Literally, I am looking at them like these like
0: yeah,
1: proper
0: these predators.
1: Predators.
0: They're predators. Yeah, they're predators.
1: Proper predators waiting for the right opportunity. And the thing is this. There are a lot of people out there that tend to fall for this, because when you are craving and looking for something, and here comes this knight in a shining armor,
0: someone
1: that pretends to be knight in a shining armor, galloping.
0: I mean, he's got armor,
1: you.
0: But not shiny.
1: It's not shiny. It's not even armor. He's not on a horse.
0: Yeah, he's armed.
1: It's a makeshift like broom horse.
0: And cardboard.
1: But his Photoshop skills are so good.
0: So good, yeah.
1: That you think that he's actually a knight.
0: That's right. I mean, through all these, the fun side of it, all the jokes, but this is serious.
1: A real problem.
0: So this is police basically advising people to be on the lookout, because people, the thing is like they become friendly. They start telling you things that you might think, oh, okay, nobody else would divulge this sort of information.
1: Things you didn't think you would want to hear.
0: So then they win you over. So eventually what's going to happen is they're going to ask for a loan or maybe some property, saying they need some sort of property to apply for a loan or something like that.
1: That's the most infamous thing is property. Then they play the whole jewelry card. They play the whole, like, if you love me, you will give.
0: True.
1: We've heard these things before.
0: Yeah.
1: Okay? None of this works.
0: And some instances where women have been abused, right?
1: Yeah.
0: So these are really, really serious things. I think everybody should talk about these things. Mm. Everybody should create awareness using your social media platforms.
1: Yeah.
0: Because this is real. This sort of thing is happening every day, even as we speak.
1: That is true. So it's very sad to hear that people are actually exploiting other people through social media. But be very careful. Be very vigilant on social media with who you make friends with, number one. Like, now I've lost all hope on dating apps and websites. Like, there's no point. Like, now do you think if it's real or not?
0: No.
1: True. So just be very careful. Do not divulge sensitive information, any form of sensitive information, your bank details, card details, where you live. Do not disclose that.
0: Rule number one: trust no one.
1: Trust absolutely no one.
0: Yeah, Tupac said that. Trust nobody.
1: No, but see, on a serious note, be very careful. And if you know anyone that might actually be going through this, please also give them a heads up and tell them to be very, very careful. You can always get in touch with the hotline numbers, the police hotline numbers, if you sense any suspicious activity, come across someone like this. 118-119-107 or 109.
0: Okay, excellent, good stuff. Because you need to know all this. This is awareness. Keep it with you. Share it. Janashakti Life is also telling you how to avoid this kind of thing, because when you have a good financial backing, you don't have to worry about anything, right? Especially when you get to your retirement. So when you talk to Janashakti Life, the people who've been looking after you for decades, and your family, maybe your grandparents have been looked after by Janashakti. So here's your opportunity to band together, team up with a great brand, a trusted brand in the country, and plan your retirement.
1: I mean, at the end of the day, that's the right thing to do. So do the right thing. At least today, do the right thing. Pick up the phone, give them a call, 011-236-636.
0: While you do all of that, keep Meldol with you. Meldol is something that you must have with you, even if you're at work, even if you're at home, even while you're driving. If you've got a lot of traveling to do, keep Meldol with you.
1: Just have it with you at all times. Let Meldol be the attachment buddy that never leaves your side.
0: That's true.
1: Actually, the other way around. You never leave Meldol.
0: No, it's like having a full tank.
1: It's very important. It's
0: absolutely
1: vital. You never know when you might need it, a friend might need it, a colleague might need it. So any form of physical pain, headache, even if you feel like there's a fever coming in, that's perfect to have a Meldol with you, because that reliable relief buddy will help you out.
0: Monday morning, Nilan and Dilshan, 8:32.
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0: 87.8 Light FM, Michael Jackson. Everybody is enjoying this track. Thank you so much for the feedback.
1: That is right. I mean, you know, he has some really good words in this. He says, you know, you knocked me off of my feet. My lonely days are gone. Of course, knocked you off your feet. You fell down. You ended up in hospital.
0: Yep.
1: You're not alone in the ward.
0: You're surrounded by nurses, doctors, medical staff, everyone, and family members.
1: And a few ghosts.
0: Yeah, a few ghosts.
1: A few ghosts also. Fun ones.
0: Yeah, that's if your situation is really bad. Right? That's a bunch of people calling you from the other side.
1: Hello.
0: Hello, we're here.
1: Hi there. Yeah.
0: We're going to escort you.
1: This is the password. This is the password through the door.
0: Right, yeah. Yeah. But don't take the second door because that's the wrong place.
1: Yeah, yeah. It is spelled D-E-A-T-H. The ghost of Australian.
0: Oh my goodness. And British.
1: And of course they're British. Yes. Of course they're British.
0: Have 8:42 in Elan and Dirge on Monday morning. It's pouring and there's said to be a lot of traffic, a massive traffic jam. Mm. You know where the expressway connects to Colombo, right?
1: Yeah.
0: In Paliaguda. Mm. So that location is supposed to be congested this morning. Uh-huh. So that's from news reports that we're getting. If you're heading in that direction, there may be alternative routes. I mean, if you have the time to switch lanes and get into another one,
1: yeah,
0: it's a good idea because that stretch is supposed to be crazy.
1: An absolute nightmare. If you are a boss at a company and your employee is required to come through that nightmare route, this is your guaranteed sign.
0: Yeah.
1: To tell them to work from home if it's possible.
0: True.
1: For them to work.
0: I mean, if you don't like your office, you can take this route.
1: Yeah.
0: More time on the road.
1: Exactly. You don't have to. Yeah. But if you're a nice boss, then be a nice boss and just tell them to work from home. The thing is this, as long as they get the work done, you don't have to see their beautiful faces every day.
0: Uh-huh. Right. Okay, so our brain teaser today, we're talking about giving away a weekend stay for two lucky people. Last weekend, also last Friday, we gave away something to someone who won. And of course, this time around, we're going to do the same. And our brain teaser, of course, is what's going to give you the opportunity. So if you've already given us the right answer, if we've responded to you, say you got the answer right, you need to give us your details, like your name, your full name, your contact number, and of course, your ID card number.
1: That is right. Send those details over if you sent the correct answer. Now, in case you're wondering what the answer to our brain teaser actually is, we'll let you know.
0: Okay, so the teaser was, I'm not an outfit or a dress, but I can cover your body. And the more you use me or the more I'm used, the thinner I become. What am I?
1: So we got some very interesting answers. We had towel. We had fat.
0: We got some oil something, right? Some moisturizer.
1: My first guess was lotion.
0: Yeah.
1: But the correct answer actually is a bar of soap.
0: It's a bar of soap. That's
1: a
0: it.
1: Bar of soap.
0: I mean, think about it. It gets thinner and thinner and thinner, right?
1: Thinner and thinner the more you use it. And you use it all over, but it's not like clothes. It doesn't dress you up. No, it doesn't. So, congrats if you send in the right answer. Make sure you send in your full name, your contact details, your NIC, if you've sent soap as the answer, and you'll automatically fall into the draw.
0: Yes, indeed. And of course, as we continue on the Morning Brew, we want you to remember one thing. Now, we spoke about David Perry's Automobile, the most trusted company in Sri Lanka when it comes to vehicles. They've been around for more than 40 years. They've got the greatest workshops in the country. All those spare parts that you need, every vehicle that they present to you will also come with all those spare parts that you need. So you don't have to walk around the whole country or drive around looking for spare parts because genuine spare parts are with this company,
1: exactly.
0: Right?
1: Exactly. And you don't have to be duped by any other place.
0: No,
1: lower price, chances are it'll just ruin your vehicle. So
0: true.
1: You can go to them itself and get it done the right way.
0: Yes,
1: with
0: indeed.
1: The right parts and guaranteed original.
0: So they've got some really nice bike vehicles, right? So these SUVs that we speak about all the time, a bike BJ30 is a hybrid.
1: Yes, it is.
0: It's a hybrid version of the amazing SUVs that they've got. And it's basically for all adventures, you know, SUVs, adventures, combining, you know those rugged terrains in Sri Lanka that you want to go to, but you're reluctant because you know your vehicle is going to mess things up. But with this one, the BJ30 hybrid from bike, you don't have a single thing to worry about. Nothing.
1: No, I mean, it's next level technology, safety, comfort, premium styling, advanced safety features. It's modern, it's luxurious, it's high performing. I mean, it's absolutely amazing for you to have on top of it being a hybrid, right? Mm-hmm. It's got multiple terrain modes. So for the wanderlust in you, this is ideal. absolutely ideal. And I love this part, high ground clearance.
0: Yeah.
1: One of the most important things, if you're someone that loves to go off-road and off-terrain, mm-hmm. you need a vehicle that actually has high ground clearance.
0: That's true.
1: And they do have this. And for all of your escapades and adventures, panoramic sunroof, a digital instrument cluster, infotainment display, just in case you need to keep.
0: It's a big one. It's a big massive one.
1: Just in case you need to, if you have terrible visibility, you shouldn't be driving in the first place, but still. And also great for the entire family to keep them entertained.
0: Yes.
1: We know how that goes.
0: Yes, indeed. And you know what we wanted to do? We want you to call David Perry's Automobile and book that test drive. Reserve your slot there. I mean, it's not a massive reservation. You can go anytime. But just talk to them. 0114-700-678. That's 0114-700-678. They've got branches in Batramula, Colombo. Everywhere you go, there's a branch. So you can do the test drive and feel this for yourself.
1: That is right. You better do something right. Good things are done like this. We've also got to say hi to Starlink on board. Literally keeping you connected to the world at any moment, at any time. We'll never find yourself in a moment where you lose connectivity.
0: No, you won't.
1: Always the bars are going to be at full capacity no matter where you go. You can try to hide, but you will always be found, literally.
0: Yes, indeed.
1: With high speed internet of up to 300 Mbps, I mean, you're not missing out. You're upping the game to a whole new level.
0: Yeah.
1: So walk into any of the 400 Singer showrooms and get your hands on the latest Starlink connection.
0: Over the weekend, I was at Singer in Nungagoda and they've got it on display, right? So as you walk in, it's right in the middle. And you know what kind of a device it is. It's not such a big deal. And you think it's a massive dish that you have to carry all the way around. No, none of it. It's very small. Mm. But the work it does is unimaginable.
1: 100%, 100%. 8:49 is the time. Before we head on over, Romaine has dropped us a message. Thank you so much for this traffic update, Romaine. She says, good morning. There's quite a traffic block from Borlaskamo to Kohuala.
0: Oh, okay. Right? That's a crazy stretch sometimes. Yeah.
1: She said that it took her roughly around 25 minutes to move from Borlaskamo to Papliana.
0: Right.
1: And she still managed to not reach Kohuala.
0: Oh, wow. So where exactly is she now?
1: So
0: okay, in between somewhere?
1: She's in between. Right. So she's in between Papliana Junction and Kohuala.
0: Okay.
1: And that stretch is actually a bit of a nightmare.
0: Sometimes it is.
1: Sometimes it can be.
0: Yeah.
1: So just giving you all a heads up. Thank you, Romaine, for that update. If you've got traffic updates, wherever you are, 0728-878-878 is the number.
2: 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Check. Shower? Check. The best morning show on the radio? Check. The Morning Brew with Milan and Dilsha. 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

0: 87.8, the rain is pretty heavy, pretty serious this time around, and we're getting a lot of traffic updates. Durgamala Street in Kohola apparently inundated with traffic.
1: Yep.
0: Huge jam over there. Thank you, Manoma, for your update.
1: Mm-hmm. So if you are experiencing any form of traffic jam, if you're stuck in traffic, if there's terrible movement on the roads, no matter where you are, share that with us, 0728-878-878. We might be able to help another soul out and prevent them from going through that or being stuck in traffic or making the wise decision of calling the boss and be like, I think I'm sick. I'm not going to come to work.
0: Yeah, and the traffic is bad too.
1: And the traffic is bad on top of that. Like, by the time I come, it's tomorrow. So no point. Might as well stay at home.
0: Yeah.
1: But send in those updates. Thank you so much in advance also.
0: Ranga's messaged us.
1: Ranga has messaged us. Ranga says that he's currently stuck here in Baudha Lokamavatha. So
0: to Castle Street.
1: It's been around 20 minutes.
0: Right? Okay, that's a lot. That's a pretty heavy traffic jam over there. Give us a quick update. Chari, thank you. You haven't mentioned where the traffic jam is, but we understand that there's a lot of traffic build-ups today due to the current weather that we're facing in Colombo and surrounding areas. Whichever it is, just let us know. Give us an update. You know what to do, right?
1: That is right. At the end of the day, no matter what happens with traffic and the rain, let's all live life Hakuna Matata.
0: Hakuna Matata means no worries.
1: Somehow the other live life Hakuna Matata, because at the end of the day will be done.
0: Absolutely. We're taking you to Port City, where whatever the traffic situation is, it's one of those places that that you notice no matter who you are, because you know it's a dream come true if you can live there, right?
1: That is true.
0: We've got foreign nationals investing in Port City thanks to Homeland's Skyline.
1: That is right, with their latest addition to us, Colombo Skyline, literally transforming Port City Colombo also with Central Park Boulevard. Beautiful, magnificent, classy, stylish, elegant. I mean, I need a thesaurus to describe, actually. You know how beautiful they have done. This construction is next level. Like, if you thought everything that they did so far was beautiful, gorgeous, and magnificent, this one takes it to a whole new level. That's what the Central Park Boulevard is. And now you have the opportunity of being a homeowner. You can be an investor. It doesn't matter. You can make it yours with no down payment whatsoever. Speak to the beautiful people at Homeland Skyline. Have a discussion with them, you know. They'll be happy to help. 0703-888-888 is the only number you need to call.
0: It's an investment opportunity of a lifetime. Everybody's grabbing it. Right now, it's 9 o'clock. We're going to head into one more hour of some really good music right here on Light FM, Nilani Dusha on The Morning Brew.
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0: 87.8 Light FM, Nilan and Dersha on the Morning Brew. It's the Bee Gees and I Just Love You Too Much. 9.07, good morning. We want to do a little good morning to Major General Jainath Jaivira. Good morning. He's given us a quick traffic update and, of course, a phonograph. This area that the gentleman is talking about is Pagoda Road. So when you're approaching Pagoda Road from Pitakote towards Naval, you know where the Valley Park turn is, right? So this stretch is totally packed right now. So generally, whenever something goes down, when the traffic is really bad, that stretch tends to be really, really blocked, right? So thanks for the picture, General. It's nice to hear from you and hope your drive is all right.
1: Yep, that is right indeed. You too can share with us actually traffic updates from wherever you are on 0728-878-878. Videos, pictures, voice notes, it doesn't matter. Share whatever you can and let us know and we'll help somebody out. Who knows, that could be a good deed for the day.
0: Absolutely. I mean, we didn't expect it to be this sort of a downpour today. Because when I was driving early this morning around 5:30, it was a tiny little drizzle. But it was cloudy. I saw what was going on, but of course the roads were wet and things like that. But this at this level, no, it wasn't like that.
1: Today, I think the weather was literally like the goal is to be turbulent. Like even just driving down the Marine Drive stretch, and you take a look at the sea. The sea looked scary.
0: Sea's rough, yeah.
1: The sea looked quite rough actually. So that was when I realized, okay, today is going to be quite the turbulent day in terms of weather. So okay, we shall Hakuna Matata somehow the other.
0: No worries is the key sentence this morning. It's 9:08, and of course, good to be with you as always on Light FM. It's the Morning Brew with Nilan and Dersha. Monday, you know what we say about our Mondays, right? Our Mondays are without the blues. Nothing like that because the music is going to pep things up even if you feel that Monday's turning out to be a little blue.
1: That is true indeed. Now, to make things, to get you through Mondays, because sometimes, you know, having to get all that energy and somehow the other get through a Monday is not very easy. Especially after a very entertaining, fun-filled weekend, you need a little bit of help to kind of recover from the fun that you had over the weekend. This is where your reliable relief partner Meldon comes into the book and literally says, don't worry buddy, I got you. Literally. So if you have a headache, body aches because you danced a little too much or you went and lifted things a bit too heavy over the weekend, maybe you were moving house, maybe you were gardening, who knows? Maybe you are out having fun with your family. But regardless of the situation, if you're feeling a little down, a little under the weather, then Meldol will definitely help you recover and help you get through your Monday. So no more blues, just Meldol.
0: Yep. Before you go to the doctor, Meldol is going to look after you. Like we always tell you, keep it with you wherever you go. Okay, Chari's connecting with us with the WhatsApp. Thanks very much. Nugegoda up until Union Place, heavy traffic. So basically, most roads are blocked everywhere today. So she's been traveling from Nugegoda to Union Place. Thanks for the update, Chari. Good to hear from you. And if you are in a bit of a jam this morning, traffic jam, of course,
1: tell us. And I really hope HR divisions out there will be lenient with attendance today.
0: I'm sure even the HR people aren't at work.
1: That's the best part. Yeah,
0: that'll be the best.
1: They're pulling you up for being late and they're still not at office.
0: Talk about rain, setting fire to it. It's Adele.

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3: That's right. Time for us to say hi to our listeners from across the globe. And heading over to Montreal in Canada, we've got Deanna Jurians, husband Mark and kids tuned in. Big hi and hello going out to you. Dr. Chanukha, Chanukha Sena Ratna actually, and the entire family tuned in from Portland in Oregon. This is the US. Thank you so much for tuning in today. Dehara De Silva, husband Sharon and kids tuned in from Scotland. Big hi to Oshadi De Silva, husband Menaka, tuned in from Blacktown in Sydney, Australia. Mekala Mendes joins us. Big hi to you, Mekala, to your husband Ravin, and not forgetting the kids tuned in from Canberra in Australia. Thank you so much for tuning in and being a part of The Morning Brew.
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0: 78 Light FM, and back in 99, this was a song that introduced J-Lo as a musician. She was around, you know, doing movies, a few, you know, little tiny little parts in movies. Mm-hmm. But of course, this was like her major breakthrough.
1: Okay. For me, the first song that I fell in love with J-Lo mm-hmm. for was Jenny from the Block.
0: Jenny from the Block, 2002.
1: Yeah. That was when I first properly heard J-Lo and went, wow.
0: Okay, don't be fooled by the rocks that I got.
1: I'm still Jenny from the block. Yeah. I was like, wow, I want to be like Jenny. Now, I don't want to be anything like Jenny. No, thank you. Yeah. No, thank you. Because she's going through like a next level crazy midlife crisis. Mm. She has finally accepted.
0: Okay.
1: Right? After her recent divorce.
0: Right.
1: That she needs
0: how many times?
1: I've lost count.
0: Okay.
1: Lost count. Yeah. But she's literally put it out there, you know, after her recent divorce, now she has taken the moment to actually take a step back mm-hmm. and think to
0: not
1: herself,
0: get divorced again.
1: And she's realized she needs mm-hmm. to focus on herself and figure her stuff out. I was like, well, it took her 50 plus years, but great girl, you go.
0: Okay, but you must hand it to her, right? She doesn't look her age.
1: Never will. Okay. I mean, the genes are next level, the commitment, the hard work she puts in to look that fabulous is, I mean, you know, there's no result without effort.
0: Yeah, of course not.
1: The effort J-Lo puts in, is next level. I'll always be heartbroken over the fact that her and Mark Anthony broke apart, you know. I thought they were just a match made in
0: heaven. Mm. There was a time she was with Diddy, right?
1: Mm-mm.
0: Puff Daddy at the time.
1: Long time ago.
0: 9:25 Monday morning. It's a very, very rainy day here in Colombo and surrounding areas. Like, because we just got a message from, I believe, who was it, Malcolm? Or what was his name? Godfrey sent us a message, and he's dropped us a little video also.
1: Yeah.
0: This is in Borlascamo. So there's a bit of a jam up in Borlascamo and beyond, apparently.
1: Yep, it's not peanut butter and jam. If that was it, at least that can be, you know, that's delicious and you can savor it.
0: Uh-huh.
1: But this is the kind of jam that you wouldn't want on a Monday morning.
0: No.
1: If you are going through that, if you have experienced that, experiencing it at the moment, stuck in the middle of the jam right now, share those details with us. 0728-878-878. That is the number.
0: Being in traffic, being inside a bike X55 is like a dream come true. You don't feel the traffic. You don't get a concept of time. It's like missing time because it's so comfortable inside. It's so great. The drive is great. You don't feel the engine roar and all of that. This is such a beautiful vehicle, and it's brought to you by David Pierce Automobile.
1: That is right. This is your chance to actually get your hands on something that is trendy, that is sleek, that is functional,
0: mm-hmm.
1: that is actually good and can actually handle Sri Lankan terrain and Sri Lankan roads.
0: Yeah, that's the most important thing.
1: And is also up there and updated with all the technology that's there that needs to be updated, but also is very user friendly and convenient, you know.
0: That's right.
1: Perfect balance of everything that you want in a vehicle now.
0: Yeah, we can tell you all this, but if you don't experience it for yourself by visiting David Pierce Automobile, because they've got a branch in Batanamula, they offer rides there, drives there, you know, all those test drives, just call them. They've got a number for you to call, because when you do that phone call, they'll tell you exactly what time you want to come, because all at the end of the day, it's your convenience, right? It's the customer's convenience. So you got to call this number, 0114-700-678.
1: There we go. Make sure you give them a call, make that reservation, or just speak to them, go check it out, get the test drive done.
0: Yeah, the test drive is going to change everything for you. And it's rainy weather, you know. Today's a good day to do a drive.
1: Let's just blame it on the rain, done, dusted.
0: Milli Vanilli, back in time. You know this song.

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3: 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Reduced belly fat may lead to major improvements in your metabolic health. According to physicians, we should strive for at least 150 minutes of moderate intensity activity each week. 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

0: 80s music. It's Steve Winwood and Valerie right here on The Morning Brew. Just a few minutes to go on the show. It's 9:41. Good morning.
1: Good morning, Indy. Talk about misheard lyrics. My brain still doesn't process it as Valerie. Sometimes it's Valerie, sometimes it's Call On Me, sometimes it's Plain Call Me.
0: Yeah, that's the thing with a lot of English songs, right? You don't get the title because in the chorus, sometimes the title is not mentioned.
1: No.
0: But in most Sri Lankan music, you know it's the chorus. Right,
1: yeah,
0: you know it's the chorus.
1: I mean, like, yeah, you know the song Candy Lami Si has the line Candy Lami Si Ini.
0: Yeah, you know that's the title also.
1: You know for a fact that's the title. And you can
0: so
1: recognize
0: true.
1: The song regardless.
0: So true.
1: Like Surangani has Surangani in it.
0: True. Ojai has Ojai in it.
1: Exactly.
0: Right.
1: Then you have like English music. Sometimes nowhere in the song would you even find the words in the title.
0: That's true. I mean, sometimes. If you take, what's that song? I can't remember the title.
1: Someone's Lullaby, right? There's like a nurse.
0: Sweet Lullaby, yeah. Sweet Lullaby. It doesn't say anything about
1: Annie's
0: the Sweet Lullaby.
1: Lullaby or something like that.
0: Any song. John
1: Annie's
0: Denver.
1: Song.
0: Doesn't say any
1: Nothing
0: song
1: about Annie.
0: Anywhere. Yeah.
1: There's no word and Annie is not mentioned. In
0: yeah.
1: It. But apparently it's Annie's song.
0: So it's to make you do a lot of research. Back then there was no Google. You had to go to a library.
1: I don't know how they survived.
0: Yeah, remember the time we used to, I don't know if you did this, but there was a time we used to look for all these encyclopedias, right?
1: Yes.
0: Britannica Encyclopedia. Those were so valuable.
1: Had them, loved them.
0: I still have some somewhere. Britannica's. Those were so expensive back then.
1: I mean, I actually miss those good old library days where you would actually go to the librarian and you'll actually be quiet because you don't want to make them angry.
0: Yeah.
1: And you look for the book and the little library card and you look through it and you're like, these people and these people have, they've gotten the same book as me. Mm. We all think alike.
0: That's true.
1: And sometimes you see an odd character's name and like, we have this in common.
0: No doubt. I remember a long time ago, late 90s, when we wanted to check up on Rottweilers, it was a Britannica encyclopedia that we had to refer because we didn't have Google at the time.
1: Yeah, of course.
0: So Britannica was a thing. You know, did you know that Rottweilers actually come from a place called Rottweil in Germany?
1: No.
0: Yeah, that's why they're called
1: German, but I didn't know they came from a place called Rottweil.
0: Yeah, it's called Rottweil. Yeah.
1: Nice. And even Rottweiler.
0: Yeah, so the Doberman was created by a man called Louis Doberman.
1: Okay.
0: So he had to crossbreed Rottweilers and I think even Greyhounds to get that height and things like that. And even a Great Dane in the mix to get that the last product, so to speak.
1: Okay, so it was genetic engineer, would say.
0: Uh-huh.
1: I mean, technically, that's what genetic engineers do.
0: It's crazy, isn't it? Yeah, I mean, if you're a dog fan, you'd know.
1: They'll slice and splice DNA and then put them back together and who knows, create something brand new.
0: But well, at the time, I don't think he did any DNA stuff. He just got dogs and crossbred them.
1: He just used nature to do that.
0: True.
1: Scientists literally cut chopping DNA in the lab.
0: That's true.
1: Which is fun and very meticulous.
0: 9:44, of course, talk about science. One of the greatest inventions is Starlink.
1: Because
0: right now we live in the 21st century and here you are using that horrible internet connection.
1: Right. I mean, it's a big upgrade for technology, a bigger one for humanity, you know? To be very honest, because gone are the days where you have to deal with really slow internet that just doesn't get the job done. You're trying to upload a video and the status literally says it'll take you X amount of hours. Because most of the time, connection can be that bad. It drops. At the moment you need it to be the strongest, it decides to drop. But with Starlink, no more will you go through any of those issues. So no more interrupted connections, no more like terrible speeds with internet because you enjoy up to 300 Mbps. So walk into your Singer branch and get your hands on Starlink.
0: Absolutely right. And of course, while you're at it, also while you're in work, in your workplace or even at home today, probably driving, think about this one. How do you plan for your child's higher education? Whatever, basic education, anything.
1: O-levels, A-levels, extra classes, university, PhD, MBA, a second MBA, third PhD, whatever it is you want to finance, right? You need to make sure that you collect the money in a way that it doesn't become too tough on you also. Or
0: that's
1: stressful
0: true.
1: For you.
0: Yeah.
1: Because I mean, you want to enjoy life also, but create a backup plan for your kid. Now, the best way to do that is to team up with a trusted brand that almost every Sri Lankan knows, and that is Janashakti Life.
0: Yes.
1: I mean, they will help you plan the entire thing. You won't even feel it. You won't feel yourself building a good fund for your child, right? So give them a call on 0112-636-636 and get funding.
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0: Every time it rains on a Monday morning, you get that feeling, okay, I want to go back to sleep. I don't want to work today. I want to go back home.
1: Forever.
0: Forever.
1: If only we didn't have to adult, you know, on a daily basis, then yes, that wish can come true. And, you know, a fairy godmother will literally go bibbidi-bobbidi-boo, go home. But it's okay. We will again. Hakuna Matata.
0: Hakuna Matata, indeed. And of course, if you love what you do, you won't work a single day love what you do.
1: That was a very interesting video that was out there in social media, right?
0: Okay.
1: It was supposed to be inspiring. This lady on a podcast says, don't love your job, job your love, or something like that. And I'm just there okay, I get it. You want to be viral, but I don't think
0: but that doesn't make sense.
1: It didn't make sense. I tried to decipher. I think a lot of people try to decipher, like, don't job your love. Don't love your job. Like, you don't have to do a job that you love, but you need to job the love or something like that. And I'm just like, grammar went out the window.
0: Yeah, that sounds like the sky is the limit and limit is the sky.
1: 100%. I think, but what she was trying to tell is basically nobody knows.
0: Yeah,
1: no one will ever know what she actually tried to mean by that.
0: Yeah, just to get followers.
1: But at the end of the day, you know, if you're doing something that you genuinely love, you won't even understand. You won't feel time fly by.
0: That's true. That's true. It's a rare thing that you end up doing something that you love. But if you do love what you do, grab it, you know, enjoy it.
1: And enjoy it wholeheartedly.
0: Be grateful.
1: That is true. Something that you can absolutely always be grateful for would be one of the most spectacular views out there, rain or shine, when you have your home at the brand new Central Park Boulevard at Port City. This is by the super brand Homeland Skyline, literally changing and defining what, like, you know, homes are supposed to look like, what new age homes, modern homes look like, feel like. And that's exactly what they're offering you this time too. No down payment, and on top of that, a chance for you to be a homeowner. 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Just give them a call.
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0: Yes, we'll see you tomorrow. Have yourself a good one.
1: Bye.
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3: 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Diets are generally ineffective and rarely work well long term. In fact, past dieting is one of the strongest predictors of future weight gain. This is because overly restrictive diets actually lower your metabolic rate or the amount of calories you burn, making it more difficult to lose weight. At the same time, they also cause alterations to your hunger and satiety hormones, which make you hungrier and may cause strong food cravings for foods high in fat, calories, and sugar. All of this is a recipe for rebound weight gain or yo-yo dieting. Instead of dieting, try adopting a healthier lifestyle. Focus on nourishing your body instead of depriving it. 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

9879876 Alan White. Well, that was a debut single that came out in the 80s. German pop band Alpha Will bring you big in Japan to kickstart the show. Welcome aboard the Light Lounge and happy Monday to you all. I know, sometimes, you know, we're back again at work. Some of us, you know, feel overstimulated because, you know, we've been thinking about what the work we have on Monday and what we have to, you know, complete and all that. So we overstimulated when we get to work. But some of us, we had such a, you know, calm time when we get to work. We're like, why are we back again at this? But that's all right. However it is that you're feeling, I'm here to keep you company, play the right kind of music, the light kind of music to ease into the afternoon. All right, so this is Davina with you on the show. Go ahead, WhatsApp, talk to me on 0728 878 878, and looking over at what happened, you know, over the weekend with the Women's World Cup and also the Tri Nation series. Yeah, the Lankan Lions did not have a great weekend, I would say. But that's all right, okay? They did a great job. I mean, the finals in the Tri Nation series, we were only 66 runs away from taking a win. But that's all right. We did our best, right? We are not losing hope on that and on the Women's World Cup as well. Just, we could have, you know, tried and kept the boundary a little higher, okay? 98 runs is, I don't know, man. I was not feeling too good about it, but it's okay, you know. There will come another time, another match, we will win, okay? Whatever it is that you are wanting to talk to me about, you can always WhatsApp on 0728 878 878 and have a little chit chat with me as well. But of course, we do got Hootie and the Blowfish coming your way. This one's called Let Her Cry. 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

8786 Allen White, Boy Zone, bringing you all that I need. Man, oh man, singing that to, you know, your woman is like such a hearty feeling. Like, you tell her that you're all that you need, you know, that she's all that you need to, you know, just get through the tough times, to get through the hurdles that life throws your way. Yeah, I think, you know, Julius will be saying that to me as well. Shout out to you, Julius. But yes, welcome on board the show. This is the Light Lounge you're tuning in to. Domin over here giving you the music that you need for a Monday afternoon. It's the 22nd of June. I almost said May. But yes, it's the 22nd of June. And last Friday, you know, the GC O-level examination results came out for the year 2025. And I want to say, take a moment and be like, congratulations to all those who did receive the results that y'all were expecting. But also, don't be too hard on yourself if you did not receive the results you were expecting, okay? So, you know, it might feel like the end of the world, but it's not. Trust me, you're gonna get through, and you know, you're gonna go through with your life, and you are gonna succeed. All the world is just the beginning, okay? There is way more ahead. And also, speaking of examinations, there is actually no, you know, change in the date for the A-level examinations for 2026. So the date is set for 10th of August. So to everybody that's preparing, all the very best, okay? I know you're gonna ace it, but again, don't be too hard on yourself with that as well. But if you want to, you know, just have a little cheer up, have a little chit chat with me, you're welcome on the numbers. 0728 878 878 is a number you can WhatsApp and talk to me as well. But we're gonna be stepping on into a little bit of my favorite Enrique Iglesias, bringing you Baila Mos. 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
2: 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Studies show that people who eat more vegetables and fruits tend to live longer and have a lower risk for heart disease, obesity, and other illnesses. 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

978 816 Alan Watt, the Italian singer-songwriter Gazebo, bringing you I Like Chopping. And he's talking about a rainy day in it. So I don't know if it's a metaphor for a hard day, or if it's like, or if it is like a literal rainy day. Because if he was talking about the second one, well, it is a rainy day, right? It's been a rainy couple of days, but I'm not complaining, because in July, as per the Department of Meteorology information, it's going to be really sunny and really hot. So I'm just soaking up all the rain and all the cold, because in July we're going to wish it was raining. So I'm not complaining about the weather, and I know you're not too. So yeah, welcome on board the show. This is the Light Lounge you're tuning into, and Davina here talking about the weather, giving you the right kind of music and also the light kind of vibe. So if you are, you know, enjoying the music, well, go ahead, WhatsApp, talk to me on 0728 878 878. Did we get a couple of messages on WhatsApp? We did get Raga Sirivardhana, who sent in, good afternoon to you, have a blessed day and happy Monday, happy new week. Well, happy new week to you as well, Ranga. We also did get a good afternoon message coming in from G. John Manosamoraj, tuning in from India, and also a message coming in from Engun Ratna, who says, have a maniac Monday to all you guys. Well, thank you for that. And also a message coming in from Michelle. Hello out to you, Michelle. How are you doing? This is by Jean, who says, hello there, Davina. Well, hello to you as well, Jean. Thank you so much for tuning in, as always. And yes, you too can do the same. Just send me a message on WhatsApp. Let me know that you're listening in and, you know, you're bopping your head, singing along to the music. Well, the number to reach out is 0728-878-878. But of course, we're going to be moving on to something by...

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78786 Alan White. Well, that was Celine Dion bringing you Where Does My Heart Beat Now? Well, what a romantic time, right? Because every time I hear, you know, a Celine Dion love song, I mean, all of them are love songs, but every time I hear something so specific, I'm like, wait a minute. What would it have felt, you know, to have lived in back in the 80s and 90s when this came out, right? I mean, I'm a 2K kid, okay? You can't blame me to have been wondering. But yes, this is a light lunch. We're always listening to, you know, the beautiful classics from those days. And if you are taken back in time, well, I would love to have you, you know, on board the show, have a little conversation. Go ahead, WhatsApp, talk to me on 0728-878-878. And yes, I have to tell you that we did get a message from Inguratna who says, you keep forgetting my name. Well, no, I didn't, okay? I know the name is saved here, but yes, thank you so much for always tuning in. And we also did have a message coming in from Jason who says, you missed out to read my name. Well, if I had seen the message, I would have definitely taken it, but yes, my apologies. Thank you for being a part of the show as well. And we do have some local news. So the Sri Lankan team secured the bronze medal in the men's, you know, relay event that took place, and it was the Asian Relay Championship. And yes, they did have record time, and it was 3.03 minutes to claim the bronze medal. And yes, I would say our Sri Lankans are doing well in all of these, you know, tournaments, and we should give a kudos to those guys, okay? But also stay tuned in for more of these. And yes, fun fact are coming your way. But for now though, we do have Foreigner bringing you With Heaven on Our Side, and you're listening to Light 878 876 Alan White.

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818-816 Alan White. Welcome to the show. This is the Light Lounge. If you're just tuning in, well, you're never too late to the party. Devin over here playing you a little bit of Billy Ocean's European Queen. Yes, that's what we just heard. And I should tell you, I was taken back in time. I remember the first time, you know, I heard that play on the radio when my grandpa used to listen to it. And I was like, wow, that is really Billy Ocean. And yes, so that's the exact same feeling I feel today as well, playing it for you guys. So yes, I know you're singing along and enjoying. Go ahead, WhatsApp, talk to me on 0728-878-878. And yes, we do have some really, really good news, because tourism has actually spiked in the last month as well. So, you know, there have been so many tourist arrivals, and Sri Lanka has been ranked as actually the second most peaceful nation in South Asia, and we've had record high levels of tourist arrivals and so many new things, because Sri Lanka also plans 20 new tourist zones as visitor numbers surge. So yes, very interesting things are coming our way. I hope, you know, these 20 different locations will also allow locals to visit there as well, and not just tourists, because I will have my say in it if that is the case, okay? But yes, whatever said and done, we're on a Monday. So if you're feeling a little down, well, turn the volume up on your radio. That is what I'm telling you, because you're listening to Light FM and we're making sure you get the light kind of music. And with that said, we do have Destiny's Child coming your way, taking you to the 2000s. This one's called Brown Eyes. Well, dedicated to that special somebody with, you know, those beautiful brown eyes.

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9878876 Alan Y. That was BG's bringing you Still Waters. Well, a little bit of rock to shake things up on your day and in your mood as well. This is the Light Lounge that you're tuning in to. Hello there, Delvin over here playing you the music from the good days. And yes, I know you're listening in and singing along. Wow, I haven't heard that in a while. Yes, that's the exact kind of feeling that we want to give you on Light FM. So yeah, go ahead, WhatsApp, talk to me. Let me know as to how the Monday is treating you like all of the numbers 0728-878-878. And if you are waiting for a reminder from me to have lunch or even hydrate yourself or maybe just take a walk, well, here you go. Please do so. Have your lunch. I know it's a little too late now, but that's all right. It's never too late to, you know, strike away that gastritis feeling, right? I mean, you can even have a yogurt drink or maybe just a slice of, you know, a cake or maybe some couple of biscuits if you don't want to have a full-on lunch. That's all right. But of course, it did bring some local news to you, which was that dengue infections have actually recorded thousands of fresh new cases as of yesterday. It's marking, you know, crossed off the 1,000 mark. And yes, I have to tell you that you need to take extra precautions, because during this time around when it's heavily raining and when kids are off to school, you need to send a mosquito repellent with them or probably even just apply it on them once and for all. And make sure you're not having any cups or pots and pans outside that can have, you know, stagnant water. Make sure you're toppling it over. And also make sure you are staying safe as well. If you're feeling a little bit of a fever, maybe if you're feeling a little bit, you know, a sore throat, if you're feeling weak, make sure you're, you know, checking with your doctor, taking necessary precautions, because don't wait. You don't have to, you know, be late and wait around and say, yeah, this is going to be fine by itself. No. Just take the medications, okay? Sometimes some things need medications to be fine, okay? Don't wait till the last minute. But Gabrielle coming your way. This one's called I Wish.

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9878876, Alan White. I know a lot of you were singing along to that song. Billie Jean, obviously, is that MJ's lover. Yeah, we know. But yes, this is the Light Lounge that you're tuning into. Welcome on board the show. Doing over here, playing you all the greatest classics that you were, you know, are supposed to be taking back in the old time, okay? I know this first time you heard this song must have been through a radio and through, you know, your dad or your grandpa. Or maybe, you know, you were just scrolling on your phone and you're like, wait a minute, that is a legendary song, right? And yes, that's what we're playing you on Light FM. I know a lot of you tuning in must have just turned up the volume when the song came up. And you can tell me if you were enjoying. Go ahead, WhatsApp on 0728-878-878. And on some local news, Sri Lanka is actually, you know, set to receive FIFA support for the construction of a new international football stadium in Negombo. For those of you that did not know this, well, yes, the news is true. Because a lot of people have been questioning. When I spoke about, you know, the World Cup last week, they were like, did you know this? And I was like, yes, I knew. And they asked me, why didn't you mention it on air? Well, I'm mentioning it now for those of you that don't know. So yes, there was a, you know, a launch of the FIFA World Cup fan zone in front of the Grand Oriental Hotel in Colombo. And yes, they've been told that Sri Lanka is set to have, you know, FIFA support for a new international football stadium. I mean, how exciting is that, right? It's boosting tourism, but it's also, you know, supporting football fans. We can enjoy something really nice coming our way, hoping that this will happen really soon, but let's see about that, okay? But yes, back again. We also did get a couple of messages coming in from Godfrey, who says, hi, good afternoon. Well, good afternoon to you as well. And always, Yanusha comes up with a message every time she hears a Michael Jackson song play on Light FM. She says, please dedicate it to Faris, Faria, Maria, Yusuf, Adela. And yes, have a nice day. Well, I hope you have yourself a lovely day as well. Thank you so much for being a part of the show. You two can hop on board on the numbers 0728-878-878. But for now though, Whitney Houston coming your way. Moment of truth. 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

0: Light 878-876 Alan White. Well, that was Tender Heart by Lionel Richie. And yes, taking you back in to the 2000s, early 2000s, should I say. And if you're feeling a little lovey-dovey and want to dedicate that song out to someone special, well, you know the numbers. Go ahead, dial up 0728-878-878. And yes, this is the Light Lounge. You're tuning in to Davina over here, playing you all the love kind of music, all the light kind of music that you need for your Monday to get going. We are so close to finishing our work day, our college day, our school day, or whatever it is that you're up to today. Well, we're so close to finishing that and getting home safe, right? So hang in there tight. I'm playing you the music and you can just have a little chat with me as well. And also, back with a fun fact. Did you know the Earth's inner core is really hot, right? But did you know it was hot as the sun? Yeah, I bet you didn't know. We were all told that the sun is the most hottest thing there ever could be, right? I mean, there is an Earth's core as well, which is up to 6,000 degrees Celsius, which is, you know, as the same temperature as the surface of the sun. So to all the, you know, people who went to space and slightly closer to the sun, they would tell you, yeah, it is. But yes, with that said, fun fact, I'll be back again with more in the next hour, but for now, we're stepping into the 4 p.m. hour of the Light Lounge. Good evening.
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978-876, Alan White. Well, that was Put a Little Love in Your Heart by Annie Lennox. A brand new song from the 80s. Well, yes, oh yes, we're playing some 80s classics just to get your mood going. And welcome to the show. This is the Light Lounge you're tuning into. So we've been over here giving you the fun facts, the local news, and also a little bit of giggles with my two brain cells. I know, sometimes on a Monday, we just need something to get us going, right? And that is exactly what I'm trying to do for you. So go ahead, have a chat with me on WhatsApp, 0728-878-878. And like I promised, I am back again with one of my fun facts, which is that newborn babies have more bones in their body than adults. You didn't know that, did you? And let me explain why, okay? Because before you get all like, wait a minute, what is she trying to say? Well, newborn babies are actually born with about 275 to 300 bones in their body because they're still developing, while adults only have about 206 bones precisely. Okay, so babies are born with more bones because their body is still in development phase, and many of these small bones are primarily made out of cartilage, a softer, more flexible connective tissue that allows them to pass through, and it will, you know, accommodate rapid early growth, and that is why they have more bones than an adult usually does. You know, if I were to explain more, it might turn into a science class over here. But if you do want more information, you can always WhatsApp and ask me, or you can just Google it, you know, like with the usual way. But for now, we are taking back to the usual times. Take that, bring you How Deep Is Your Love.

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Y-8878-876 Allen White. That was Benjamin Orr bringing you an 80s song. That was Skyline. Yes, taking you back in time, of course. That is exactly what we do here on Light FM. Welcome on board the show. Light Lounge, that is what you're listening to. Zoomin over here, giving you all the facts about the songs, fun facts about, you know, anything and everything, and also giving you a little bit of giggles. And if you're just tuned into the show, never too late to the party. So yes, go ahead, WhatsApp, talk to me on 0728-878-878. I came up with another fun fact that, you know, some of you might know this, some of you might not. So the left lung in your body is actually smaller than your right lung. Did you know that? I'm going to let you sit with that for a while, okay? Your left lung is actually smaller than your right lung. So let me explain. So this is actually to make room for your heart, which is slightly to the left from the center of your chest, okay? A lot of people assume that the heart is, you know, right in the center of your chest. It's not. It's a little, you know, slightly towards your left. And that is exactly why your left lung is a little smaller than your right. But this also does mean it does affect, you know, how you breathe and, you know, any blockages, any medical treatment procedures that needs to take place. Doctors do consider this, you know, size factor in their procedures as well. So yes, if you are feeling a little bit of a difficulty, make sure you're, you know, consulting your doctor well before, you know, you take any precautions depending, okay, on which lung you have a problem in, okay? If you are going to the right doctor, they will treat you well. Do not question the doctor, but also do not lie to the doctor. Okay, if they ask you if you smoke, just admit that you smoke. Don't try to lie to them because they can see it in your scans. But yes, with that said, stepping into something from the 2000s, Texas, bring you Inner Smile.

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3: 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Despite some controversy over it, coffee is loaded with health benefits. It's rich in antioxidants, and some studies have linked coffee intake to longevity, a reduced risk of type 2 diabetes, Parkinson's, and Alzheimer's disease, and numerous other illnesses. The most beneficial intake amount appears to be 3 to 4 cups per day, although pregnant people should limit or avoid it completely because it has been linked to low birth weight. However, it's best to consume coffee and any caffeine-based items in moderation. HealthWise on Light FM.
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Light 878-876, Alan White, Babyface, and Desiree bringing you Fire, a 90s song to just shake things up on your playlist. Yes, this is the Light Lounge you're tuning into. Welcome aboard the show if you're just tuning in. Don't forget, we're here playing you all the classics that you need for a Monday. Like I always tell you, we're playing all the hits that you already know but haven't heard in a while, and you hear it on the radio, you're like, wait a minute, it's been a while since I heard it. And if you're feeling that way, go ahead, WhatsApp, talk to me on 0728-878-878. And yes, I did come with another fun fact. This is actually a funny fact because I'm trying to turn it into a joke. But yes, the human brain actually develops not at 18, but in your mid-20s. To be precise, about 25 years of age. Yes, that is when your brain has fully developed. That is what science says. But if you've taken any decisions, you know, probably when you're 18, 19, you might have to rethink it. I'm just joking. If things are going well for you, well, you decided right. And if things aren't going that too good, maybe just take a step back and analyze, okay? That's how you know that your brain is developing, okay? Don't rush into anything. That is what I'm trying to say. But also, on the other hand, some local news. The Sri Lanka Army has invited applications for vacancies in the Officer Cadet Short Course Diploma and the Lady Officer Cadet Course in the Regular Force as well. So anyone looking to, you know, join the Sri Lankan Army, well, now's the time. You have your chance. Seize the moment. But yes, with that said, moving on to something by Tina Turner, which I absolutely love. When the Heartache Is Over is what she calls this one. 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

8786 Alan White. Well, level 42 bringing you a little bit of pop and rock there. That was Children Say is what they call that one. And yes, it is time for me to say bye-bye and hand things over to Zanara coming up on the light drive so that you'll be taken home safe and melodious, like I always say. I know it's a Monday and the traffic's going to be hectic, but don't worry. The music's going to be there to keep you company, especially Zanara. So you can go ahead to WhatsApp and talk to her as to how your day was and how the week began on the number 0728-878-878. And to every single one of you that did stick on board the show, you know, sending a message to just check in on me. And yes, I love you guys from the bottom of my heart, and I'll be back again tomorrow on Tuesday's edition of The Light Lounge. But until then, leaving you with something by Dusty Springfield and Pet Shop Boys. This is Devon Singh and his amigos. You'll catch me again tomorrow. Sri Lanka, peace.

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It is the light drive, making your commute so much more enjoyable, especially on a Monday when it requires all of you. We are here to make sure that, you know, you feel a little less drained and setting the tone right for the rest of the, well, you know, the entire brand new week ahead of us. And we're here to make sure that Mondays become a little bit more bearable and you made it through. You know, it's the final stretch. We'll make sure that it counts right here on the Light Drive on Light 87.8. It is me, Sanara, back here again. And let me know how the weekend treated you. You know the numbers to get through to me on WhatsApp 072-8878-878, or even find us on Facebook and on Instagram and be a part of the Light family, and we'll see what we have to celebrate on a day like today, when it's a little gloomy, when it just feels a little bit colder. You know, the world altogether can be seem a little bit colder as well. But hop on board, let me know how you are feeling, and you know, what kind of a start you are having this week. And I feel like we're saying goodbye to, almost saying goodbye to June. It's the final week as well, so we've got a long weekend to look forward to as well. Great, amazing things that heading your way. You gotta claim it. Let me know how you are feeling today. In case we're celebrating a special day, we want to celebrate it with you. But right about now, maybe another love song, a sad one, which can really help you deal with a few emotions that you might have kept at bay. Toni Braxton, take it away.

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Monday's edition of The Light Drive, making your commute so much more enjoyable and people taking you down to go to memory lane. And of course, sometimes what you got to do is search for the hero, because you really, really need to find it within yourself, especially on days that tests your patience a lot, especially on a day like Monday, okay? You got to find the hero and help the hero lead you through the rest of the week. And you have it in you, okay? If you thought you don't, well, there's no way you are getting through anything ever, right? You're the living proof. You came across all of those demons, you fought them, and you are the hero that sometimes maybe you need to convince yourself to believe. But hop on board, let me know how you are feeling today, in case if you're celebrating a special day, we want to celebrate it with you. It's not the ideal day, because especially when it falls on a Monday, you know, you only have a few more hours to, you know, celebrate. But we'll do our best, and in case if it's a cake day, you're sharing it with Meryl Streep, who's turning 77 today, the iconic you know, actress who has won many Academy Awards. And of course, if you know her from Devil Wears Prada, you know how iconic she is. And also Cyndi Lauper, of course, turning 73 today, the playful, flamboyant pop singer that we still love and adore, and we play, you know, her classics from time to time as well. But honestly, we are here to celebrate you, because you are amongst the stars, it seems so. But hop on board and let me know how Monday is treating you. Connect with me via WhatsApp 072-88-78-878. 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
1: 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Studies show that people who eat fish regularly have a lower risk for several conditions, including heart disease, dementia, and inflammatory bowel disease. 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

keeping it light and bright all day, every day. Debbie Gibson giving you a happy track. Definitely what you need on a Monday evening, especially when it can be an extremely draining, draining day. And also a day that has been pouring. And I'm pretty sure you feel like you could have that extra hour to just chill and, you know, sleep a bit more. I mean, I'm with you on that. It can be crazy, especially when Mondays have a terrible, terrible reputation, you know. You made it through. You deserve the absolute best right now to, you know, leave this final stretch to recharge and unwind and de-stress. We got a lineup to help you get through as well. So hop on board. Let me know how you are feeling. Get the Light 878 app on your phone if you haven't already, so you can listen to the music on the go. And if you're celebrating a cake day, you are celebrating with Cyndi Lauper, okay? Hey, we got to make it special. We got to do something about it. So hop on board. And also, you know, got some lovely people on board. A big hello to Asila Vithan and also Gangana, okay? A person who's been in my life this whole time, as always, supporting me in everything I do. Love her so, so much. And you can do the same if you've got someone special who's on your mind and you want to let them know that you're, you know, really proud of them. You can hop on board 072-8878-878.

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It is the Monday's edition of the Light Drive, and here to make sure that you've got it great on your commute back home on the Light Drive. We got everything you need, and in case if you're not having a happy Monday, like the greetings and the wishes I'm getting, I completely understand, because that tends to happen a lot on Mondays, but we've accepted our fate, but we are here to make sure we spread the love and joy. Because that's what that seems to be the case, and what lacks the most on Mondays. And honestly, we're here, we've got your back, okay? So hop on board, let me know how you are feeling, what plans you're looking forward to. We have a long weekend as well to look forward to this week, so it's gonna be a great one. And we've got some lovely people on board is sending us all the greetings and all of the blessings as well. Hey, thank you so much for that, by the way. We've got a new bro that tuned in and gonna run there. Good to know that you made through the Manic Monday. And we also got much love to the Sena Ratna family, Yanusha, and the rest of the bunch sending us love as well. You can do the same. Keep those messages rolling in. 072-8878-878. Savage Garden, take it away.

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We know you need the extra boost and the push to get through. There's a brand new week ahead of us, but hey, there is a reward at the end of it. So hop on board, let me know what your plans are looking like for the rest of the evening. Whatever you plan on doing, have us in the background. We are here with you to celebrate. We are here to talk about all the incredible stories to help you stay motivated, okay? If you feel like giving up on everything right now that you've worked so hard for, well, think again, okay? That is just the Monday blues, which can be super dramatic, okay? So hop on board. Let me know how you are feeling now. Also, here to keep you posted with the latest, make sure that you stay alert with certain scams that are happening around. Our Sri Lanka police have warned about fake lover scams. And this is especially targeting women, apparently. So the numbers are high, and so they have issued a public warning, and this is involving women being targeted through social media and communication platforms. So make sure that you don't trust, you know, anyone who you talk to, especially if they randomly happen to get your number or just, you know, start following you on certain platforms. Just beware, because in the end of the day, we've always been told to be distant with strangers, because in the end of the day, we don't know who they are. They are strangers. So keep in mind, you know, definitely something you don't want to fall victim to. So hop on board. Let me know how you are feeling today. Here to bring you a bit of joy that might have been lacking on your Monday with the music you love, Christina Aguilera.

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Coming to you live from the state-of-the-art studios, this fabulous place that we bring nothing but good vibes to you through the airwaves. And get the Light 87.8 app on your phone if you haven't already, so you can really unwind and de-stress, and also, you know, whenever you need that sweet escape, we are here with you. And also, we're celebrating World Music Day, you know, and thinking about music is something that brings cultures and countries and so much of people together. The power of it is something we just can't really put into words, you know. It's truly phenomenal. It's something we want in our life. You know, imagine, like, tomorrow someone says that we're gonna ban music. Like, that will break our hearts completely. And I don't think we can ever recover and be in a world like that, right? I mean, it truly is one of those forces of nature. But hop on board if you've got any, you know, artist who you're thinking of who has contributed a lot and made a humongous impact that you want to celebrate. Definitely send me a message across 072-8878-878 on WhatsApp or through our social platforms on Facebook and on Instagram, playing you the music you love and adore. Your time right now is 6:27.

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1: 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They not only provide flavor, but also may offer several health benefits as well. For example, ginger and turmeric both have potent anti-inflammatory and antioxidant effects, which may help improve your overall health. Due to their powerful potential health benefits, you should aim to include a wide variety of herbs and spices in your diet. 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

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Come to you live from the state-of-the-art studios here at the P1 level of the Columbus City Center. It's a little bit cold here. We can feel like there's, a bit of rain outside. But if you've got any updates for me, definitely send it across. And if you've got any traffic updates as well, you could be saving lives right now. And we'll give it on now right here, hot. And the hop on board, let me know what your plans are looking like for the week ahead. We have Anu, who's sent me a lovely message and a picture of what cake she got for her dad yesterday for Father's Day. Well, that's brilliant. Incredible stuff. You know, it's always good to celebrate, and not just on that particular day, but to celebrate the guy who's been there, who's been the pillar of your life, who's always had your back no matter what, right? We gotta let them know. Let the guy know every now and then how much he means to you. So good to know you had a lovely Sunday celebrating the man who's always been there. But thank you so much for sharing that beautiful moment as well. And let me know how the weekend went by. And we also got much love to John Manu Samuel Roger tuned in, and much love also to everyone at Club DR, all having us in the background while they're on their commute back home. And good to know that you are here with us, because definitely you need a dose of all that positive energy to help you get through this week, a brand new week that we are gonna accept with open hands. And welcome with the Backstreet Boys right about now. All I Have to Give.

What a phenomenal, phenomenal track. Simply Red giving you a classic Never Never Love right here on Light 87.8 and 87.6 Island Vider on light87.8.com. And we know how it can be, especially on a Monday when it's a little bit gloomy, a little bit rainy. The blues just amplifies, and we're here to take that all away. It's the final stretch of your day, here to let you know you made it through and you deserve all the balloons and the cakes and all the sprinkles on top, okay? You made it through. And in case if it's over, a special day, we want to know about if you got that promotion, if you have made plans to something you've been waiting to do for months and months. We're proud of you, okay? So make sure that you hop on board and let me pick some motivational stories for you as well, because we definitely so desperately need that on a day like today. We've got Kenny G coming your way, No Mercy, and of course got some lovely people on board. Adrian Valentine, good to know you're tuned in, and Alexandra Gagne wrote that as well, and Crazy J amongst the bunch. Your time right now is 6:56.

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Right here, the place you need to be at if you want to feel grand inside. We got everything you need to sing along to and grow along to. And in case you're celebrating, we want to celebrate it with you. So hop on board. It is the Light Drive with me, Sinara. And the Monday's edition, a brand new week ahead of us. And we can just really, you know, paint whatever we want. This the color of the page that you're about to write. So let's make sure it's going to be vivacious, a very, very vibrant color. But hop on board to let me know if there is someone that you are proud of, that you want to let them know that they're doing incredible. And if you want to know who else is doing incredible, our wonderful Paradise Island. We're planning 20 new tourist zones, and this is because visitors are coming and the numbers are surging, okay? We are set to expand, you know, especially the footprint, and we've got more zones that will allow more visitor arrivals, which means that our country is going to be heading in a good, you know, direction, and we've become a global travel destination, and it's always good to see a lot of people wanting to come and explore our culture and our beautiful, beautiful, you know, island. So I just feel like we have to really take this into account and see it as, you know, a wonderful, wonderful thing, because apart from like every other country that everyone would go to, you know, we got Thailand, we got all the other countries in Asia, we are right now at the lead. So that is pretty big, okay, for a tiny pearl. We are doing incredible and we deserve it after all the things we've been through. But here to give you all the motivation that you need of right here. And if you feel like you won't be able to get back up from that one fall you had, well, you are giving up on a lifetime full of great opportunity and great success, okay? If you fell once, remember you gotta fall like 50 times before you succeed. So don't just give up on those passion projects just yet. Hop on board and let me know how you are feeling. If you're thinking of someone special, we'll let them know and we'll let the music heal their soul, because that's definitely something we need.

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Giving you Let Him Ride all day, every day. Andrew Donald's giving us Michelle. Oh, to be missed and loved, just the way that he describes about this Michelle. I mean, you know, it's always great to, you know, feel all of that emotion through music. Sometimes you can really relate. You can really want to feel those things that maybe you felt like you didn't have that level of you know, emotion. 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It is the Light Drive, and we've got some incredible tunes to make sure that your commute back home is going to be truly entertaining and truly unforgettable. And of course, got a lineup waiting for you right here. If you're thinking of someone special, if you want to show them some love, we can definitely, definitely do that. All you have to do is just hop on board 072-88-7878. And here's a question for you today. Should schools be allowed to sell junk food? Because again, when we think of it, we as adults are trying to eat as less junk food, right? It just doesn't make sense for kids to have access to that. I mean, yeah, okay, fine. Here and there, we do want a bag of chips, but Sri Lanka's Minister of Health has just introduced some new regulations banning items like, you know, burgers, pizzas, hot dogs, a lot of instant food, right? Even cakes, biscuits, just basically highly processed foods from school canteens. I'm wondering why, you know, this wasn't happening before, because in a way, like, I think we're all, you know, whenever we get some money as kids, we all want to have that drink, you know, the soda, or we'd want to have an ice cream. We'd probably want to have it every single day, because as kids, what do we know about control? Okay, we as adults are like, you know, I would say like we're also sometimes tormented with that choice. But here's the reality. Childhood obesity is on the rise right now, and sometimes we really have to make sure eating habits are formed during school years and as a child. You know, making healthier choices should be something we need to have and have, you know, been trained to do since a

your child. So this is a great initiative that we're doing. So maybe you might have to break the news to, you know, your kid tonight, and maybe not tonight, maybe tomorrow morning, maybe when you're all feeling a bit more, you know, refreshed. Maybe just have this one night and believe in that you can have all the junk food you want. But let me know how you are feeling today. We got the music that you love, the music that will not get you to go anywhere, nowhere to go.

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Taylor Dane giving us what we need to say in the beginning of the week. Don't rush me, okay? If you want the best outcomes, well, you got to make sure that you take that time. But definitely Monday kind of energy, and it is the Monday's edition of the Light Drive here to make sure the final stretch of it is going to be truly incredible and kicking any blues if you've got any right now. Still hanging around, but we got the music for you to sing along to. Belong to. So hop on board and let me know how you are feeling today. And Mondays has got the bad reputation for a reason, you know, because we dread it every Sunday. And that is just like a ritual, you know, but we're here to make sure the start of the new week has got the you know, the energy that it needs. So make sure we are getting you into the groove and putting you in the right mood. And if you're stuck in traffic heading home or just trying to survive the first day of the week, remember, you don't have to have the whole week figured out, okay? Take it in easy, bite-sized, which is easy for you to digest. But hop on board and let me know how Monday is treating you. You know the numbers at 072-8878-878. Your time right now is 7:41.

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Now, it's one of those life's biggest questions we ask. You know, we've all had those moments when, you know, things just didn't go according to plan. And we are just always asking, why me, right? It's just one of those songs that can really uplift us because it really understands us. But we got the music that you love and adore. But it's time for me to say my bye-byes on another Monday. And we get to say goodbye to it. That is definitely the most joyful thing. But there's always something powerful about making it through an ordinary day. If you didn't feel like nothing much happened, well, that's exactly how it's supposed to be. You did give it your all and you made it through. If it wasn't perfect, well, that's okay. If today was amazing, that's great too. Either way, you've got an incredible brand new week ahead of you. And let's make sure that it comes. Until I catch you tomorrow, same time, same frequencies. Take good care of yourself, leaving you with a special number. You gotta crank up the volume to this one for all time.

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0: night times when we turn it down a notch and let the music do the talking. 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